You are my dream or all my sweet desire. You are the air, the moon that's in the sky. I see the rays that glow on all the people. Yes, I know that I'm so deep in love.

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I'm sorry I let you down.

0: 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You just don't understand how much I love you, do you? I'm here for you. I'm not out to go out and cheat all night.
1: Maybe I'll forgive you.
0: Just like you did, baby, but that's alright. I love you anyway.
1: Maybe you'll try.
0: And I'm still gonna be here for you till my dying day, babe. Right now I'm just in so much pain, babe.

0: flabbergasted. Why we stop?
1: When you see a black man on a horse going that fast, you just gotta let him fly.
0: You right. That's a horse horse.
1: That is a horse horse.
2: Daddy?
3: That was rough. It should be fine. We'll settle in here for the night.
4: I don't know, man. And last time I was here, they weren't too welcoming outsiders.
3: Yeah, you're with me this time. Everything's gonna be all right.

0: Okay, you got me. It's all good. You cheated, though. That horse got like a V12, but I ain't even worried about it. I just hit a flock and I'm up. I seen you before. You from Compton, right?
1: Huh?
0: I'm sorry. Hey, Quan, get your children off the animal, please. That's his property. We don't do that. You know what I mean? I apologize about that. You have a good day. 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
2: With grease on it?
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0: Look at him go. Boogity, boogity, boogity. 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

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That super world of my own. Nobody but you and me. We've got it together, baby.

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But I don't know about that. As many times that we've loved, we've shared love and made love, it doesn't seem to me like it's enough.

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Since you came I knew you were the one.

and I'm a chevala, and I'm a chevala, and I'm a chevala, and I'm a chevala, and I'm a chevala, and I'm a chevala, and I'm a chevala, and I'm a chevala, and I'm a chevala, and I'm a chevala, and I'm a chevala, and I'm a chevala, and I'm a chevala, and I'm a chevala, and I'm a chevala, and I'm a chevala, and I'm a chevala, and I'm a chevala, and I'm a chevala, and I'm a chevala, and I'm a chevala, 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and I'm a chevala, and I'm a chevala, and I'm a chevala, and I'm a chevala, and I'm a chevala, and I'm a ch

DJ Hammond live from LBV City. Never tell us about petty paper, better sexual paper.

do go do. You know me, I do like go go. What do you find go so go do? Me, I get up for sure. You know me, I do like go go. What do you find go so go do?